0: Down 70.
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2: 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I should call a plumber right now.
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6: 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I'm the real Republican in this primary. 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
1: Monday morning ride off to a good start on 70 eastbound. No issues from 81 in Hagerstown to Frederick or Mount Airy to Baltimore. 270 southbound's a steady ride from Frederick to the Capitol Beltway. Problem-free, 340 eastbound Harpers Ferry to Frederick. Diana Gibson, WFRE Traffic.
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0: Kent with Rocky Mountain Low on 99.9 WFRE. It's Andy and Emma in the morning. Today is the day. Our Artist of the Day contest begins. The Gun Center Artist of the Day will be revealed just after 8 a.m. around 8:10 this morning. We will unveil our first Artist of the Day. And then whenever you hear that artist from that point on, any song by that artist before 8 p.m., if you can be caller number 9, you're going to win $99 and go into the running for our Uncle Ralph's Bakery grand prize drawing for $999. All of that brought to you by, of course, the Gun Center, Uncle Ralph's Bakery, and as well, Mason-Dixon Barbecue. So that's coming up today. We kick that off just after 8 a.m.
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2: There's a nice steady pace, 270 moving southbound this morning from the Monocacy River. Getting into the Capitol Beltway in Montgomery County, no issues beyond that. Going on to the inner loop towards Bethesda and Silver Spring. Now 15 northbound is quiet from Frederick to Gettysburg. No issues on 194 southbound. Littlestown to 26. Steady roll on 70 eastbound from Frederick to Baltimore. Diana Gibson, WFRE Traffic.
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0: 10 minutes after 8 o'clock on 99.9 WFRE with Riley Green and Change My Mind. He won for Musical Event of the Year last night alongside Ella Langley at the ACM Awards for their song "Don't Mind If I Do." So Riley's on a bit of a tear.
1: Yeah,
0: I mean, it's I think everybody loves the more traditional sounding country.
1: Mm-hmm.
0: That's just the way I feel because I mean Ella's got sending that sound back to the '80s. A lot of her music sounds like 80s country to me, and I love it.
1: Yeah.
0: I love it. And then you've got Riley, who's doing more traditional country. You got Zach Top. You know, this traditional country is winning out. So keeping the faith. That's what we're doing. Another group. Now, I don't know if you saw last night, but when the Female Artist of the Year was announced, did you see who the presenter was for that award?
1: No, I just saw her acceptance clip. I didn't see who presented it.
0: Well, I will tell you, but I can't tell you until after I unveil today's Gun Center Artist of the Day. So we are officially kicking off our Artist of the Day contest thanks to the Gun Center. So the Gun Center is helping you to win multiple $99 cash prizes throughout the day. Now, I say you. Once you win, that's your win, but you also can win a little bit later on. Details on that. So I'm going to unveil the Artist of the Day for today thanks to the Gun Center. Whenever you hear this artist throughout the rest of the day until 8 p.m. tonight, so from now until 8 p.m., anytime you hear this artist, then if you can be caller number 9 at 301-695-9.

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hoping this does not happen over here. Pizza Hut Japan has launched a new item. It's called drinkable pizza. If it's available in the U.S., would you drink it? That's a big no for me.

Here's your forecast from the WFRE Trick Trucks and Cars Weather Center. Sunny and hot the rest of the day. Clear and warm on the overnight. Lows down around 70. Then Tuesday, sunny skies and temps in the mid-90s. It's 95 degrees in Frederick with more free country from Post Malone.

huge night last night for Ella Langley during the ACMs. She won 5 awards, including Female Artist of the Year. 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

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What's up, it's AJ on your work day. Hi to Teresa. Thank you for texting in. We got Jakeem Brown on now. 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

picture, wondering who's gonna kiss who first. You know what I'm talking about. Hey baby, what you doing tonight? It's butterflies and Bud Lights under the stars and on the

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I don't know about you, but I've always felt like food tastes better when it's free. 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We're giving away free food, and I'll tell you how you can win after Tucker Wetmore on WFRE.